I love to see you strut up and down the floor when you're talking to me. That baby talk, I like it like that.

can still feel the breeze that rustles through the trees and misty memories.

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